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1: 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Or I guess early this morning. 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

0: 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B101. It was incredible. Our iHeartRadio Music Festival straight out of Las Vegas. Most respect going out to Benson Boone. The dude was doing backflips off of his piano. He was definitely getting Freddie Mercury vibes, okay? And I'm here for it. I mean, it was amazing.
1: And it is such a pleasure to be here tonight. Thank you all for coming out. We've got a lot of extremely talented artists out here tonight. So thank you for letting me kick it off.
0: And thank you for coming, Benson. Listen, if you missed his performance, that's okay. You'll be able to, check out the show for the first time or maybe relive it on Disney Plus and Hulu, October 1st.
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1: Well, as America, we turn 250. There's a new study that said that 35% of U.S. adults cannot name the three branches of government. A lot of folks don't know about the Constitution either. Of course, freedom of speech, but what about freedom of religion?

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Listen, we've got some great music on the way. Some Whitney, I Want to Dance with Somebody. If there's something you want to hear, let me know. 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
1: So it looks like Brad Pitt is set to return for the long-awaited sequel to World War Z. I wasn't sure if there was actually going to be one. 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
1: Well, it looks like a new Snoopy balloon is coming to New York City for the 100th Macy's Thanksgiving Day Parade. The Cool Joe Snoopy balloon will feature a sidekick, Woodstock. 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
1: Hey, it's Christina. Well, listen, Madonna is going to be opening up the MTV VMAs, all going down on Sunday. It'll air on CBS, MTV, and Paramount Plus. She's going to open up the show. First live performance from her in 23 years. Wow. Just a

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1: 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I have to say, I feel like Benson Boone was definitely giving Freddie Mercury vibes at our iHeartRadio Music Festival. Check it out. 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
1: 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Yeah, we

0: on, the 80s and more. What a crazy morning it has been. But if you missed it earlier, believe it or not, we were locked out of the building. Mm-hmm. Meredith gave me a heads up at home because she came in early. So I was basically broadcasting from my house, was still in my boxer shorts, while Meredith was scrambling with our sister station and our new maintenance guy who just got punched in the face this morning with this radio crisis.
1: Listen, I think cameras, doorbell cameras, are fine because they're attached to Wi-Fi and power. But when the actual lock itself is attached to Wi-Fi, and Wi-Fi doesn't always work, right? That it can't be attached to Wi-Fi and power. You got to have a manual key, everybody.
0: We now know we're going to have a plan B.
1: We have to.
0: You know, I just figured out what it was because in the last hour, there is a rope ladder that comes up all four floors.
1: Oh, okay.
0: They're going to keep the top, like, air conditioning duct open.
1: Okay, okay.
0: Then we're going to climb in like Bruce Willis in Die Hard to get to the SRZ studio.
1: Yippee-ki-yay, David. Did I make you nervous?
0: You did.
1: I've got a bad knee, so will you go up that rope ladder for us?
0: I got you.
1: Thank you.
0: You took the hit today.
1: Okay.
0: I will get it next time. I will say this, though. I will pay money to see the video footage from today when you started panicking because it's like, we can't get on the air.
1: And then I was like, okay, Meredith, use your brain. There's got to be other ways to get in here. Okay, none of those worked. It was just a series of errors. I had to reset my password for my email. Everything that could have been a barrier to getting in the building was a barrier.
0: Aside from a huge chair or a hammer, I don't even think you're getting in the building.
1: Well, our new buddy Jack arrived, and he came walking up with a hammer in his hand, and we were like, are you going to... And he looked at us and goes, don't ruin my fun.
0: Oh.
1: Do you guys want in or not? So he did not bust the windows, but did take a bunch of doors off the hinges. Still couldn't get in. It was bonkers. Here's the best part. Do we have time for me to tell you the funniest part of the whole morning?
0: Sure.
1: So I called David and I'm like, David, what are we going to do? Do I go home? Do we do that? Blah, blah, because we have so much to do. And as you're doing that, I hear Lulu from next door go, the cleaning lady's inside. So I run back over. You were on the phone with me. I'm yelling for the maintenance guy. Jack, somebody's inside. She came over and let us in. All she did was walk up to the thing with her app. Boop. It let her right in.
0: Wow.
1: My app didn't work. Nobody's app worked but hers. Tell me how that happened. We were baffled.
0: The cleaning lady was already in there, came downstairs.
1: Oh, my God.
0: That is a miracle. And by the way, could we just go back to keys?
1: Oh, my gosh.
0: Or at the very least, the little fob things. The fact that we have an app to get in the building, I think, and call me old, is ridiculous.
1: I agree, David. Let's bring keys back.
0: Bring keys back.
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3: 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There's no AI here. 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
1: All right, David, I just saw this headline that Japan has surpassed the 100,000 centenarians mark for the first time.
0: That's someone over the age of 100.
1: That means Japan has more than 100,000 residents aged 100 or older.
0: Wow.
1: It's up from 8,000 people from the previous year. And they've grown every year for 56 years. So Japan is doing something right.
0: Well, you know what? When you talk about obesity, they have a very small obesity problem. Because I think they're eating a little cleaner than we are.
1: Oh, their food isn't full of junk and big food and big pharma didn't take over everything and ruin everything and make everybody fat and sick. I'll keep my opinions to myself now. Okay, this is the other cool thing. In Japan, the average life expectancy is 84 compared to 79 in the United States. So I was a little, I was like, wait a second. How many centenarians do we have in America? Well, we have 101,000, which is cool. But compared to the population, Japan has so many more compared to us. We have 340 million Americans with 100,000 centenarians. They only have, what, 150 million?
0: So they technically have a much better average.
1: So we got to get it together and figure out what they're doing in Japan because that's huge.
0: I'm going to say, I'm going to go get some rice and walk around a little more.
1: Yeah.
0: And see if I can make it. I'd be happy if I made it to 90.
1: I was just going to say, we should call my grandparents who still live at home, 92 each. And my grandpa will probably be like, you don't want to live to 100.
0: No,
1: he's always like, ugh.
0: Every time I see your grandma, I'm like, there's no way she's that old.
1: I know, but sometimes they're like, we don't know why we've lived this long.
0: let's just put it in neutral.
2: David and Meredith in the morning. The only people you'll let in your car this early without a background check.
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1: 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Let us know how you liked it. Just look for that.

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1: 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Eminem, I haven't seen you this excited in quite some time.
0: Well, that's because we haven't talked to somebody this awesome in quite some time. 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
2: Well, it was a tough day for travel yesterday. A communications glitch and a cut fiber optic line in Philadelphia triggered travel headaches across the Northeast. 1,100 flights were canceled and 6,000 flights were delayed yesterday. The good news, flights have resumed. The bad news, travelers are still dealing with the ripple effects. And according to an air traffic controller, here's a shorter version of that story.
4: Yeah, man, nothing works.
1: And speaking of the not-so-friendly skies, California flight attendants are up in arms over a new FAA plan that could strip them of their state-mandated meal breaks. Unions are blasting this move as plainly unlawful, and this could end a major protection for these crews who are generally entitled to an uninterrupted 30-minute meal break when working more than 5 hours. Okay, I do not want our pilots hangry. Does Bigfoot exist?
2: Does a blurry photo of my husband count?
1: Nope, but Hard Mountain Dew is offering $1 million for concrete evidence of Bigfoot, including footprints, handprints, and a tuft of hair. It's going to be judged by a Bigfoot expert. You got to have audio and photographic evidence just in time for peak Bigfoot sighting season. And yeah, that's a thing.
3: Hit him with the hurry up!
5: Down to Route 4, northbound on 95, disabled truck off to the right before Branch Avenue. 195 eastbound, brake lights, India Street to the Washington Bridge. 195 westbound, that's busy from Broadway to the Washington Bridge. 610 connector inbound, delays begin prior to Dean Street heading over to 95. 146 southbound, slowing from Admiral Street to 95. With your Southern New England traffic, I'm Andy Carboni.
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24: Now your B101 Storm Team 10 forecast.
25: Mostly cloudy to start with some afternoon sunshine in the mid-60s. Overnight tonight falling back into the 50s with a mix of sun and clouds tomorrow. More sunshine but breezier. 20 to 30 mile per hour winds in the mid-60s. I'm Storm Team 10 meteorologist Christina Ernie.
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0: Okay, you guys know her from being viral online. She's touring all over the place with her stand-up. And she has a sitcom right now, Leanne, on Netflix. We're talking to Leanne Morgan.
1: Leanne.
2: Good morning, my darling.
0: Leanne Morgan, my name's Meredith, that's David, and I'm going to throw up. I'm so excited.
1: She is.
2: Meredith, my darling, don't throw up.
0: Leanne.
2: I am so tickled to be with y'all.
0: Well, we're tickled to have you.
1: We're going to talk about your great show on Netflix in a second, but you've been a busy bee lately, touring.
2: Y'all, they're about to announce a bunch of 2027 dates. I'll tour all through 27, some into 28, and I will, of course, be back with y'all.
0: Oh, we are so glad that you love it here. We would be honored to have you. I got to tell you, David and I both, as soon as Leanne season one came out, mowed through that baby in about a day and a half. Then season two dropped. We already mowed through that one too. Incredible work.
2: Thank you, my darling. Thank you. I am really proud of it. I really am. I thought everything.

0: came together, and you know, it just gets better if you get to do it again.
1: Yes.
0: And I do think season two was wonderful, and I thought my cast was out of this world. They were magic, and so thrilled with it.
1: When I saw Jamie Presley doing your hair, I screamed because I love her.
2: The bangs, no spoiler, but yeah. The bangs was my favorite episode of the whole season.
1: Oh my gosh.
0: Oh, well, thank y'all. I know she's a pro. And then Lainey Wilson, mm-hmm. Tyne Daly, Billy Gardell. I mean, we had some wonderful guests on this time.
1: Well, we are ready for the announcement that Leanne's going to get season 3, 4, 5. We need more.
2: Yes.
1: We need more.
0: Y'all, let's hope and pray I get it. Now, it's been in the top. It was in the top 10 for 2 weeks, mm-hmm. and that the first season was 2. But it's a numbers thing, and you don't know if they're going to buy NFL games. So everybody pray for me. I hope they let me have a third season.
1: They will, and I will see it on your Instagram because I'm one of those stalkers that have alerts for when you post things.
0: Oh, you doll. Thank you for that, you angel. You know, I've done this for 27 years, and it is so special and sweet. And when people say that to me, that really encourages me. Thank you, my darling.
1: Of course.
0: I know that I would be best friends with y'all. I know I would go sit in an Airbnb with y'all and have a ball.
1: I want to hug you.
2: And I was going to ask, you know, do people come up to you like they've known you for 20 years?
0: Yes. I have people that come up and want to hug and say, hey, girl. And, at first, when I was doing the big panty tour, I thought, oh, did I go to high school with him? Who is that? And then I realized that people feel like they know me, and they feel like I'm a family member. And they say to me all the time, we would be best friends. I know we would if we just lived next door to each other.
1: Yes.
0: And honest to goodness, y'all, when I'm on stage and I come out and I'm looking in a theater, I know. I look out in that, and I'd be best friends with every one of them, and I would go to Zumba, and then we would have Bible study, and then we would go to the coffee shop and eat lunch and sit for 3 hours. I know that with every one of them.
1: Yes.
0: And I feel that way.
2: After watching your series, we binged it. Not only did I have a little more of an accent.
1: Yes.
2: Because it's just so contagious. You know what gets stuck in your head is the 5-second theme, which is, Leanne.
0: Yes. You know, people tell me that.
1: Yes.
0: So it has in your head. I get people say that their kids go around and going, Leanne.
1: Oh, you are the best. You are the best.
2: And Meredith, if they want more Leanne.
1: LeanneMorgan.com.
2: Woo.
0: Thank y'all so much.
1: Love you, Leanne.
0: Love y'all. Thank y'all.
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0: 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No helmet required, at least for you guys. Me, that's another story. It's the brain game for game time.
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1: Get ready for game time with David Jones and Meredith Michaels. Your never board games.
0: Your never board games and never brain games. Let's see how we do here. Meredith, you have a category, and that category is...
2: fictional companies and products.
0: All right. So I can actually make this up, but I don't have to answer the questions. Let's go to the phones. Who is playing today?
3: This is Casey.
0: Okay, Casey, we're going to play the brain game. Here we go, Meredith.
2: It's the company run by Tony, a.k.a. Iron Man.
3: Oh, man. I think I know it.
0: It's run by Tony, a.k.a. Iron Man.
2: And if you don't know the answer, you can just toss it to David and predict whether he does or not.
3: I think I know it. I'm going to answer it.
0: Okay. Go for
3: it. Stark Industries.
0: Yes!
2: Casey.
0: Oh, that's great, Casey. All right. Shall I remain in the category to try to run the cats?
2: You must, and I'm going to give you a choice. In for the order of these, we've got Devil Wears Prada, Simpsons, and Lost. Did you ever watch Lost?
0: I did, see, but it was so long ago.
2: Okay, so which one do you want to go first?
0: And I kind of tapped out of Lost after like season three or something.
2: I think I'm the only person on the planet that didn't watch it, but I hear a lot of people hated the end.
0: Okay.
2: Which one do you want? Simpsons, Devil Wears Prada, or Lost?
0: So these are fictional products within those shows?
2: Yes.
0: I'll do Simpsons.
2: Okay, on the Simpsons, you can treat yourself to a Duff beer or this cola that sounds like it might work similarly to beer.
0: What was the cola on the Simpsons?
2: I can see the character and everything.
0: Oh, man. Let's see. This one I don't know. You're the Simpsons expert.
2: This was a triple stumper, so you're not alone.
0: Yeah.
2: Buzz Cola.
0: Buzz!
2: I can see the B. There's a B, and I only know that from being at Universal.
0: Yes.
2: So quickly, let's do this magazine with a name familiar to fashion models turns the pages in the Devil Wears Prada films. It's the name of the magazine.
0: Oh, I have no idea. I've never seen Devil Wears Prada.
2: Runway! And Lost.
0: Yeah.
2: The nautical name of the airline that brings the characters on Lost to the start of their adventure.
0: What was that? That was too long ago.
2: It's kind of a weird name for an airline. It's more of a boat.
0: The Titanic Airline.
2: not far off. Oceanic Airlines.
0: Oceanic.
2: So those are your fictional companies and products.
0: Well, my brain is fictional today, and instead of running the cats, I crapped the cats. So there you go. The brain game with DM and the AM.
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1: Meredith will be broadcasting at a frequency only golden doodles and toddlers can hear. 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
2: I need some good news.
3: All right, I feel the need to say the disclaimer at the beginning and the end of this. Researchers caution the result from this story is in a single patient in an early stage trial, okay? Now that I've said that.
4: Yes.
3: Stupid cancer, okay? We've got a three-year-old who was going under experimental treatment using the patient's own genetically modified immune cells. It has now eliminated all detectable signs of cancer in that three-year-old.
4: Whoa.
3: This boy, his liver cancer spread to other parts of his body. After two doses of the T-cell therapy, scans showed no remaining signs of cancer, and the boy remains cancer-free for a year now.
4: So happy for this kid.
3: Oh, it's unbelievable. It's chemotherapy, multiple surgeries, and the cancer came back, and that's when they said, we're going to try this clinical trial of T-cell therapy. So if you're interested in more information on it, that's what you're looking up, is T-cell therapy. And again, this is only in one patient so far, early trials, but you guys, it was able to knock out cancer that had went to other places of his body. It's incredible.
4: And hopefully this is a story we'll be able to share moving forward. Modern medicine is insane. I'm so happy for the family.
3: That's right. So that is your great news, baby.
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1: I love the story we just did about the guy and the deodorant. He was putting on deodorant. He crashed his truck.
0: Unbelievable.
1: Hit a turn. Hands weren't on the wheel, and we know what happened. I want to know, what's the weirdest distracted driving you've seen out on the road? And I know we're going to hear from truckers when it comes to that. What was the person doing? And
0: you said,
1: they're going to die.
0: Because they can see down in the cabs easier.
1: Yeah.
0: Mine, I already shared mine. I saw a lady full on reading a book. It was on the steering wheel. And I noticed, because you know how you put your thumb and your pinky to hold a book open, the paperbacks? That's what she was doing with one hand. And the other one was just kind of on the side. And I was like,
1: how?
0: Wow, that book must be gripping, because you can't even drive without reading it.
1: And for those of you saying, well, maybe she was just doing it at the stop. She still shouldn't have been doing that, because then you're not paying attention when it turns green.
0: Babe, if the book's that good, buy the audio version.
1: Yeah. Oh.
0: Hands free, ding ding.
1: Very good. Okay, we have doing the eyelashes. We have putting on deodorant. Mm-hmm. Somebody texted brushing their teeth. I mean, gross.
0: Yikes.
1: Where are you going to spit? Love to hear from you this morning. 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
1: 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And at the heart of it all was Martha Quinn. 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

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Good morning. Now that it's after 10 o'clock,

She was the one who introduced the hits we loved during her MTV days. And she's still here playing them. The Martha Quinn Show. B101.

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The music, the moments, the pop culture that defined who we are. And at the heart of it all was Martha Quinn. 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

0: Cause I gotta have faith. 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
1: 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Right now, this is from the OG Dirty Dancing soundtrack. 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

0: 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B101. Thanks for hanging out as you and me, Marth Quinn, make our way towards 3 o'clock now. Happy birthday. If today, September 22nd, the first day of fall, is your birthday, you share your birthday with a bunch of really cool celebrities. Mickey singer Tony Basil turns 83 years old today. David Coverdale, singer for Whitesnake, turns 75. Plus, you share your birthday with the lady who sings our theme song around here. Joan Jett is celebrating a birthday along with you today. She turned 68 years old today. So that's a pretty good lineup of celebrities who share your birthday if today you are blowing out some candles. Thanks for hanging out with me, Martha Quinn. Sit tight. I've got more rock and roll, including Simple Minds, ready to go.
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A little bit past 3 o'clock in America's greatest city. Jeffro back on the radio. I also can't fight this feeling anymore. Not the same feeling as REO. No, mine is an itch on my upper back. I'm trying to reach it, but my arms just don't bend that way.

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Ms. Madonna is up for both Video and Artist of the Year at the VMAs. She'll also open the show. Right, first time since 2003, I believe. 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

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B101, just after 4 in America's Greatest City with Jeffrey E.T. Beatles fans love this, an expanded special edition of their Rubber Soul album. It will be out a week from Friday. That's October 2nd.

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0: 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Debbie also on the job. Tell me where.
1: Oh, I'm working at Dr. Silverman's office.
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2: 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And you realize in 25 years, he'll be the great Dr. Goldman.
1: Little does he know.
0: Exactly. Might be better off that way.
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Costco. Pretty sure that it was you in the food court chowing down on some hot dogs. Well, an item from the menu is supposedly coming back. It's been gone for a while. Let's discuss after Michael Jackson.

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3T with a shout out to the boys of summer. A see you next year shout out, since this is the autumnal equinox. That sounds like a Chevy, doesn't it? That's just the last day of summer and first day of fall. Hope you're having a good one. Don Henley sure is. Every day's good for

0: My name's Jeffrey T, and I'm always watching for job opportunities. Not for me. No, I'm good. Unless you heard something. It would make sense. I'd be the last one to find out. But for now, it's all about you and Amazon, since they're raising their starting pay rate to $20 an hour, effective the 27th. 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
2: 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That's why I'm bringing you Unpaused. 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
4: 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This is going to be a little different. You're going to get a little behind the scenes, my personal life a little bit, of course, my career. At some point, we'll talk about why I don't have a restaurant in New York City right now, kind of paining me, but I love my restaurants in Vegas. 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
14: Chicago, 1989.
16: White victim, female, pretty, wealthy.
14: A white woman's murder shocks the city. A black man from the projects comes forward with information about the case.
17: He says the police are his friends.
14: But out of nowhere, he goes from star witness to prime suspect.
17: And then that's it. They turn on him.
14: The system is hungry for a conviction. Lee Harris is sentenced to 90 years.
18: I get 90 years for killing somebody I have never seen.
14: Behind bars, Lee finds an unlikely ally in his cellie, Robert. The pair are like chalk and cheese. There's no way their paths would ever cross on the outside. But as a fellow inmate, Robert sees through the lies and vows to do the unthinkable. Clear Lee's name.
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0: Busy playing more of your favorites in a matter of minutes. I got Heart coming up, Lynyrd Skynyrd kicking things off for us, and Guns N' Roses on the way. 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

Guns N' Roses on for you now. Looks as though Carrie Underwood could be working on some rock music with Axl Rose. Just saying, it could be happening. I'll let you know more next.

0: So it turns out that country superstar, former American Idol winner, Carrie Underwood, she's actually working on a rock project with the guidance of Axl Rose, apparently. TMZ has been reporting that she's been working on new music. Axl Rose is mentoring as she experiments in rock. I mean, she's dabbled in the genre before, but now, I mean, you've got a really good mentor there, so you know it's going to be good.
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2: Just before midnight on Saturday, February 19th, 2005, Danielle Imbo and her friend Richard Petrone left a crowded Philadelphia bar. The two 30-somethings planned to walk to Richard's truck and drive home, but they never made it.
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2: Was it an accident? Or were they murdered?
5: No one had a motive to kill them.
2: Those same questions frustrated law enforcement. The FBI called it murder for hire.
3: Who killed these two individuals and how did they get rid of them?
6: Both of them weren't the target. One of them was the target. The other one was wrong place, wrong time.
2: But which victim was the intended target and why?
5: It was definitely murder for hire for Danielle, not for Richard.
3: You're right, it could be. But it also could be something your son did too.
5: No one was looking to kill Richard. No one.
3: He's your son, and in your eyes, he's innocent. But in my eyes, he's just some guy my sister was with.
2: Fingers were pointed, allegations were made, and lines were drawn.
3: That drove the wedge between the families.
2: What happened to Danielle and Richard?
7: I think that whatever happened to my dad and Danielle was planned and orchestrated and thought out.
2: I'm Andrea Gunning. 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
9: The different color noises, white noise, brown noise, pink noise. Brown noise is deeper, has lower frequencies, it's got more bass, minimalizes that higher frequency. Mm-hmm. And I didn't really know this, but apparently you can liken some of these to sounds in nature. And apparently brown noise is more akin to like a river rapid or a heavy rainfall or thunder.
10: Because there's also white noise and pink noise, you think brown noise is just named after the color brown. Wrong. There was a scientist named Robert Brown from Scotland.
9: White noise is used, aside from just sleeping, a lot of times with like noise-canceling headphones and stuff, masking other sounds.
10: Pink noise is a little different. It's kind of like the compromise between white noise and brown noise.
9: As far as which one is best for sleep, there have been some very middling studies over the years. But at Oxford in 2017, they said that they fell asleep 40% faster listening to white noise, but their overall sleep was about the same.
10: Okay.
9: There was a study in 2017 from Northwestern of 13 older adults, and they said pink noise provided deeper sleep overall and improved ability to recall words.
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9: Caffeine can be really good for you and help a lot of things, and caffeine can be kind of bad for you.
10: It's a drug, and in its pure form, Chuck, it is a bitter-tasting crystalline powder.
9: Naturally, it's in the coffee bean and in chocolate and tea, but it's also added artificially in things like soda. Your body is enjoying the caffeine. It's blocking that adenosine. You're going to feel alert and awake. It's got that adrenaline going, and it's rewarding you with the dopamine. I mentioned the vicious cycle, the inevitable crash.
10: Right.
9: Like any stimulant drug, and you want more of it. Eventually, it's going to affect your sleep patterns. All right, how about some health benefits?
10: Right.
9: They found everything from not develop Parkinson's disease to dropping your risk of various cancers.
10: Well, coffee actually is shown to reduce your risk of diabetes.
9: 4 cups a day, 50% less chance of mouth and throat cancer.
10: You should eat more grapefruit because grapefruit contains something called narrogin, and it actually slows the removal of caffeine from your brain.
9: Okay.
10: So you enjoy its effects longer.
9: Nice.
10: Yeah.
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0: And this is one of them. 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The best variety of the 70s, 80s, and 90s.